This has got to be the saddest day of my life. I called you here today for a bit of bad news. I won't be able to see you anymore because of my obligations and the ties that you have. We've been meeting here every day. And since this is our last day together, I want to hold you just one more time. When you turn and walk away, don't look back. I want to remember you just like this. Let's just kiss.

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You know, tomorrow's their future. 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

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Any time will do, I don't mind. 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There's no reason for it, you've got to move some kind.

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0: What the heck?
1: Let's drive in, Bob, and we can get to the job because we here in America believe in making it happen. Okay.
2: Hey, guys. Bob, Dad, yes, going to the ball game.
1: What a great way to have a good time. Wrigley Field.

0: What the heck?
1: Let's drive in, Bob, and we get to the job because we here in America believe in...